0: Life 97.3. Here's a song that Ethan says is his favorite. He says, I love it. It's classic from Casting Crowns, but it's also so powerful and speaks to my heart every time I hear it. Maybe it will for you as well.
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0: 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I don't know about you, but I want to make God my priority. This quick quote from Ruth Haley Barton got me. Many of us try to shove spiritual transformation into the nooks and crannies of a life that is already unmanageable, rather than being willing to arrange our life for what our heart most wants. And yeah, I am so guilty of just trying to fit it in. You know, I'll maybe on the drive listen to a little bit of Bible and pray as I'm done with that. And, you know, never really finding time to just sit down and physically get the Bible out and highlight and read and grow and learn. What are some ways that you're learning more and more about God in this season? I'd love to hear from you. You can text me, Jill Tracy, at 888-720-9730.
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place. Life 97.3, I'm Jill Tracy. Check out this one from John Reddick, Holding On, Praise God. About his new song, he says, I believe God can redeem every story, even the ones that are hard to carry. When you're tired, He is still your strength.

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0: Wait, was that just a snowflake? Oh, no. Okay. Ooh, thank goodness. Just some dandruff.

0: Tasha Layton, meet me in the valley on Life 97.3. I'm Jill Tracy, and the number to text me is 888-720-9730. I would love to read your Kid Logic story.
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0: Tammy says that when her sweet little son, Isaac, was just three, he was sitting by his father one day, and he wanted his father to smile, but little Isaac, he just couldn't remember how to ask someone, "Hey, smile." So he turned to his father and he said, "Daddy, be happy with your teeth." And Tammy says that kind of became the family saying. If somebody looked a little down, they'd say, "Hey, be happy with your teeth."
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So when your whole body hurts all day long after your workout, that's a good thing, right? That means things are starting to happen. Asking for a friend. You unravel me with a mirror.

0: 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And sometimes we're just fighting to know what is the most important thing in life. What should I be focusing on? And when someone came to Jesus and asked him, what is the most important commandment? This is what he said in your verse of the day from Matthew 22. You must love the Lord your God with all your heart, all your soul, and all your mind. This is the first and greatest commandment. A second is equally important. Love your neighbor as yourself. Oh, Father God, help us to keep the main thing today. Help us to love you and to love people in everything that we think, everything that we say, everything that we do, and help us to point others to you. In Jesus' name. Amen.
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Life 97.3. Hey, I'm Jill Tracy. Here we are almost to the end of another week, and I think we need to just laugh a little bit, be silly. So here's my best try for you today. What is brown and sticky? Yeah, a stick.

0: You make a difference in Craig's life every single day. Life 97.3, I'm Jill Tracy. He says, thanks for filling my airways with positive, uplifting music. He says, the music that you hear on Life 97.3, well, it's in at least two buildings that I'm in and out of all day long. I think maybe Craig is a delivery person, you know, drives a delivery truck for Amazon or something like that. And he says, it's just so great to have that message everywhere I go. That's what you're doing. 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

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That's a good one. So

0: So watch me burn. Life 97.3. That's World on Fire from For King and Country. And maybe you're not quite on fire yet when it comes to faith. Maybe you're waiting to take that first step. 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

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Bye-bye. 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
1: Okay, Northland, this is one you're going to want on your calendar. Zach Williams is bringing his Revival Nights tour to the deck October 29th. It's going to be an incredible night of worship. 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
1: Jamie Winship spent 30 years working in some of the most dangerous conflict zones on Earth, from gangs in Washington, D.C. to terrorists in the Middle East. 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
2: So the CIA guy was saying, how did you figure out how to do that case? 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And that's how I got offered a job by the CIA.
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0: 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Oh, no. Okay. Ooh, thank goodness. Just some dandruff.
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speak with human eloquence and angelic ecstasy, but don't love, I'm nothing but the creaking of a rusty gate. 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
0: 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Oh, no. Okay. 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
1: Okay, Northland, this is one you're going to want on your calendar. 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
3: It's Friday.
1: It's Friday. I think I said this yesterday, where this whole week I've just been in this space of, what day is it? What's going on? And I know that's only going to continue into next week because Labor Day is coming up on Monday.
3: Mm-hmm.
1: 3-day weekend for a lot of people, including students who went back to school this week. So that's good, but it is going to just make me confused going into next week.
3: Yeah, well, and, this is the kind of weekend where I think people, you know, handle Labor Day weekend in different ways. There's the version that says, look, this is kind of the final summer hurrah. Let's go do fun things. Let's travel. It's awesome. There's the version that's like, well, it's just another weekend. Maybe your schedule can't change that much. Maybe you have to work. Or maybe you're like me and you're like, two words.
1: House projects.
3: Yes.
1: Jill, I need it for me. Like, I'm getting so tired of your house projects.

0: It's Life 97.3. Really glad you're here this morning. And on this Friday, just gearing up for Labor Day weekend because it's this Monday.
1: Yeah, so if you are the kind of person that's like, look, this is kind of the final wrap up to summer. You know, we got to do all the fun summer bucket list things.
0: Final shebang.
1: Check them off. Let's go. I applaud you. You know, if you maybe don't have the luxury of doing some of those things, maybe your work schedule doesn't allow you to do much travel. You have to kind of treat it like a normal weekend, or maybe at the very least, this Monday will be a normal Monday. For me, this weekend at least is still going to consist of some house projects. And I know you have heard me talk a lot about it. And if you're anything like Alan, he's tired of hearing about my house projects.
0: No, it's not that I'm tired of hearing about Jill's house projects. I'm just, just knowing how much work Jill has put into her home that she's lived in going on 2 years this November. I'm just so, yeah. I'm tired for her.
1: But okay, but here's the context you need a little bit. I hadn't necessarily planned on this whole summer basically being house projects. Okay. That was not part of the plan, but I had, an incredibly helpful conversation in the spring with a friend who was able to help me get a jump start on a project I didn't think I would be able to do for a while. And because this one friend had helped me get this jump start on this project, it kind of launched me into like, okay, look, if we're doing this, let's actually do this, because I know that I could risk living in a house that I do love, but having all these projects I want to do and living there for a long time and not doing any of them. So I think that this friend basically just gave me the motivation to be like, let's go. By this fall, I want to finish some stuff.
0: And I will say, it is really cool, especially when you have a situation of like, this is months, years away from happening, but then because of some kind support, you're like, oh, never mind. We got some dreams happening right now.
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0: It's Life 97.3, and it's the Friday before Labor Day weekend. Kind of the, I mean, it's the official, well, I guess unofficial, but it feels official, you know, wrap up of summer. So with that in mind, hoping that this summer has been good for you, hoping that maybe it's been a productive summer. It has been an insanely productive summer. Not so much for me. I've had a great summer. Not like lots of production, but really productive for Jill. So many house projects that's happened this summer.
1: So here's the deal. I hadn't planned on this being house project summer, but in the spring, I was talking to a friend who was incredibly generous and able to kind of help me get a kickstart on the project I had been really wanting to do. And so because of that, I was like, all right, I didn't think I'd be able to get started on this for a minute. And now that I'm in a spot where it's like, let's just keep this rolling, I started there. But then in the midst of one friend kind of able to help me kind of kickstart a project, another friend, actually my friend's dad, I should say, he was, you know, definitely in dad mode and was like, so Jill, tell me about your house and, you know, these projects. And I said, well, actually, you know, Brady, I do have a couple questions. Have you ever heard of this thing, or you think I should get this thing? You know, and I just started talking it out, and he goes, tell you what, we're going to come by sometime and I'm just going to take a look at all these things. And can I just tell you, as somebody who is still feels super new to home ownership and has purchased a house as a single woman who thought that would not be the context in which she bought a house, it has changed the game for me to have people in my life who have been generous in more ways than one. But in this instance, just somebody who is generous with their time. And I just want to encourage you, like, if you're at a point in life where, you know, you are coming to the end of that working career and you're trying to figure out what does retirement look like one day? How do I want to spend more of the time that I have? There's probably going to be people in your life that feel like they don't know what they're doing. They have so many questions. They're looking for people to ask. And even the wisdom that maybe you're not even sure you have, trust me, you have it. You can give it. And it means the world to people when you're able to share it.

You know, you just got to be so thankful for the people in your life that are willing to share their time, their advice, their wisdom. This is Life 97.3, and I was so grateful.

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Because I think at this point, thanks to wonderful friends of Jill, she knows more than I do about properly taking care of a house. So please and thank you.

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0: Well, thanks for listening to Life 97.3. And here on this Friday, as we get ready to head into this Labor Day weekend, just want to share some encouragement with you.
1: Yeah, just want to remind you that God's love for you is unconditional. Like, he's never going to leave you, forget you, or shut you out, whether it's nothing you've ever done or will do could push him away. And oh man, I just feel like on this Friday, just the never ending hope of God's love is just something to cling to.
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5: 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And I've become much more receptive when you're sharing out of a desire to bring me benefit as well.
6: 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We're not talking about like a destructive, acid issue where it's like flat out. It's just like, hey, I kind of would like if you can work on this. Mm-hmm. 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
2: That's not how he sings.
1: So you better watch out.
2: That's
1: you
2: really not how cry. He sings.
1: You better not pout. I'm telling you why. Zach Williams is coming.
2: No, I don't think
1: to
2: that's it.
1: Town. That's a song.
2: I mean, it's true that that's he's coming, goes. But I don't think that song is an accurate representation
1: I mean,
2: of what our friends are going to hear when Zach Williams
1: hates
2: is here.
1: Pouting and crying. He just despises it.
2: So Zach Williams and Cochran & Company, by the way, they're both on tour together and coming to the deck October 29th. You can get tickets at life973.com.

0: 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This is Mornings with Jill and Alan.
1: So are you the kind of person who, in general, like maybe you do a little clean of your house almost every day or every couple of days, like your house is in general kept fairly pristine? Or are you the kind of person where like an hour before you're expecting company, it's a mad dash to completely clean your house and make it kind of presentable before people come over?
0: Oh, or we could be a mix of all of them, you know?
1: Yeah, no, I think we're all a little bit of both. I agree with that.
0: Yeah, there's just points where, I mean, I even remember growing up, my mom loved a clean and tidy house. So it was a pretty normal rhythm to have some cleaning that happened way before company came. But then there was also an element of like, 10 minutes,
1: go,
0: 10 minutes,
1: go, go, go,
0: put your laundry.

0: This happens.
1: It happens. It's Mornings, Jill and Alan here on Life 97.3, where you make plans to have family, friends. Maybe they're coming to visit you, right? Maybe they're staying over. And then life gets busy and then you realize, oh no, when are we going to clean before people come and stay at our house? My wife and I literally had that moment yesterday because we have some friends coming to stay with us tonight, traveling over from Fargo. And we had a moment last night. Life has been busy. We're like, when are we going to actually find the time to clean before guests come and stay the night with us?
2: So when are they coming? Like, how much time do you have?
1: Well, that's what makes this fun. We're not completely sure. I know.
2: Fun.
1: I know.
2: Wow.
1: Which makes it really exciting. We've been doing some stuff kind of. Like throughout the week, like they're going to be staying in my son's room. So we've been kind of trying to prep his room at least, but there's still been a lot going on where it's like, oh boy, we have more we need to do.
2: Mm-hmm.
1: And they're coming sometime this afternoon. And so my hope is that I'll get home in time to help my wife. Like we'll do a mad dash, but I'm not sure they could be there before I get there, mm-hmm. which then I feel bad because then it's all on my wife. So I don't know. We'll see what happens here.
2: Well, I do think that this is where you have to say, look, we're so glad you're here. And also we have three young children.
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1: All right, just curious if you've heard of the phrase scruffy hospitality. I think I heard it for the first time a couple of years ago from Nikki Afternoons here on Life 97.3 mentioned this. And I think about it all the time. Like, are you familiar with Jill?
0: No, okay. I've never heard this.
1: This is awesome. Scruffy hospitality. The whole idea is, hey, want to invite you for dinner. Want to invite you to come hang out at my house. Know this. The house will not be pristine. Okay. The house might be a little bit messy. It's going to be lived in. Okay. And just sort of accepting that. Because like how many times, and I do this, where maybe you don't have some like togetherness with people in your life. Like maybe you want to have people over, but just you, like I have three kids, for example, cleaning the house is ridiculous. So you don't because you feel that outside pressure of like, well, I need to have the house pristine and I don't have time or the energy to get it pristine. So you don't invite people over. The idea of scruffy hospitality is no, come, we're going to have togetherness, but just know the house is going to be a little bit messy. I was like,

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2: This is it.
0: Really excited. It's been a minute for a brand new song from none other than Brandon Lake.
3: I also feel like this song, I'm not sure if we're even ready for. Okay.
0: What do you mean?
3: Like, have you ever heard a song and you thought, man, I wasn't ready to feel a little bit weepy?
0: Man,
3: really having some deep moments with the Lord as I listen to this song. Like, that's what it feels like this song is potentially giving us the opportunity to do. So I'll let you have that moment. But just know that what this song is really about is how we have all had moments in life of anger and weakness and pain. Like, we can't sugarcoat it. And so this song is about how those moments can ultimately bring us closer to God, to pray, to rely on Him. They give us an opportunity to see God work and see just how good He is. I did.

0: It's mornings with Jill and Alan here on Life 97.3. This morning, Jill and I were just reminiscing about this past summer. I mean, we're going into Labor Day weekend here, so I feel like it's kind of a time where you're like, oh man, this is sort of it, the unofficial close of summer in a way. And so thinking about specifically to all the on the roads, like getting to come together, hang out with you, and really thinking about just how incredibly special, how incredibly cool to be a part of the Life 97.3 community with you.
1: Yeah, I mean, so many people who, you know, shared their stories, who we got to meet during our summer events. It was like, man, there's such a mix of what people are going through right now.
0: Yeah.
1: Some really high highs in life and really low lows. And I think if anything, it's just a reminder that we are real people and we live real life together. This is a community. And part of that, the reality is Life 97.3 wouldn't be here without you being a part of this community, coming together and seeing enough value in Christian radio, enough value at Life 97.3 to actually financially support it.
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0: 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I just want to give you some encouragement today with our verse of the day.
1: 1 Corinthians 13:13. 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But the greatest of these is love. 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

0: Well, here at Life 97.3, you know, one thing we love to do is just bring you songs that you love. Songs that maybe you've heard and heard a lot growing up, or new songs, but all just become part of your list of favorites.
1: You know, I've been thinking for a minute that on a daily basis, you know, I feel like I need more Switchfoot.
0: Oh, yeah?
1: In my life.
0: Every day.
1: Every now and then, I'm just like, I need more John Foreman. I need more Switchfoot. And if you feel the same way, excited to play from their debut big like launching album, Beautiful Letdown, Dare You to Move, from Switchfoot. I mean, if you're like me, this song, it was my first like real Christian album that I fell in love with, and this song immediately takes me back to that too.

0: It's Life 97.3. Really glad you're here this morning. And on this Friday, just gearing up for Labor Day weekend because it's this Monday.
1: Yeah. So if you are the kind of person that's like, look, this is kind of the final wrap up to summer. You know, we got to do all the fun summer bucket list things.
0: Final shebang.
1: Check them off. Let's go. I applaud you. You know, if you maybe don't have the luxury of doing some of those things, maybe your work schedule doesn't allow you to do much travel. You have to kind of treat it like a normal weekend, or maybe at the very least, this Monday will be a normal Monday. For me, this weekend at least is still going to consist of some house projects. And I know you have heard me talk a lot about it. And if you're anything like Alan, he's tired of hearing about my house projects.
0: No, it's not that I'm tired of hearing about Jill's house projects. I'm just, just knowing how much work Jill has put into her home that she's lived in going on 2 years this November. I'm just so, yeah. I'm tired for her.
1: But okay, but here's the context you need a little bit. I hadn't necessarily planned on this whole summer basically being house projects. Okay. That was not part of the plan, but I had, an incredibly helpful conversation in the spring with a friend who was able to help me get a jump start on a project I didn't think I would be able to do for a while. And because this one friend had helped me get this jump start on this project, it kind of launched me into like, okay, look, if we're doing this, let's actually do this, because I know that I could risk living in a house that I do love, but having all these projects I want to do and living there for a long time and not doing any of them. So I think that this friend basically just gave me the motivation to be like, let's go. By this fall, I want to finish some stuff.
0: And I will say, it is really cool, especially when you have a situation of like, this is months, years away from happening, but then because of some kind support, you're like, oh, never mind. We got some dreams happening right now.
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4: Okay, Northland, this is one you're going to want on your calendar. Zach Williams is bringing his Revival Nights tour to the deck October 29th. 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

0: Is there anything Jill and Alan don't talk about?
1: Let's see. They've shared about childhood dreams, Star Wars, being single, therapy, Lord of the Rings, family life, gardening, skateboarding, health journeys, Yoda impressions, bad days, good days, loving bears, baseball, tomatoes, the Bible, Mario Kart, and of course, how much they love Jesus and you.
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0: It's Life 97.3, and it's the Friday before Labor Day weekend. Kind of the, I mean, it's the official, well, I guess unofficial, but it feels official, you know, wrap up of summer. So with that in mind, hoping that this summer has been good for you, hoping that maybe it's been a productive summer. It has been an insanely productive summer. Not so much for me. I've had a great summer. Not like lots of production, but really productive for Jill. So many house projects that's happened this summer.
1: So here's the deal. I hadn't planned on this being house project summer, but in the spring, I was talking to a friend who was incredibly generous and able to kind of help me get a kickstart on the project I had been really wanting to do. And so because of that, I was like, all right, I didn't think I'd be able to get started on this for a minute. And now that I'm in a spot where it's like, let's just keep this rolling, I started there. But then in the midst of one friend kind of able to help me kind of kickstart a project, another friend, actually my friend's dad, I should say, he was, you know, definitely in dad mode and was like, so Jill, tell me about your house and, you know, these projects. And I said, well, actually, you know, Brady, I do have a couple questions. Have you ever heard of this thing, or you think I should get this thing? You know, and I just started talking it out, and he goes, tell you what, we're going to come by sometime and I'm just going to take a look at all these things. And can I just tell you, as somebody who is still feels super new to home ownership and has purchased a house as a single woman who thought that would not be the context in which she bought a house, it has changed the game for me to have people in my life who have been generous in more ways than one. But in this instance, just somebody who is generous with their time. And I just want to encourage you, like, if you're at a point in life where, you know, you are coming to the end of that working career and you're trying to figure out what does retirement look like one day? How do I want to spend more of the time that I have? There's probably going to be people in your life that feel like they don't know what they're doing. They have so many questions. They're looking for people to ask. And even the wisdom that maybe you're not even sure you have, trust me, you have it. You can give it. And it means the world to people when you're able to share it. All the-

You know, you just gotta be so thankful for the people in your life that are willing to share their time, their advice, their wisdom. This is Life 97.3, and I was so grateful.

I would also like somebody else's dad to please come to my house and, you know, help out, tell me what I should do. Because I think at this point, thanks to wonderful friends of Jill, she knows more than I do about properly taking care of a house. So please and thank you.

0: good. Well, thanks for listening to Life 97.3. And here on this Friday, as we get ready to head into this Labor Day weekend, just want to share some encouragement with you.
1: Yeah, just want to remind you that God's love for you is unconditional. Like, he's never going to leave you, forget you, or shut you out, whether it's nothing you've ever done or will do could push him away. And oh man, I just feel like on this Friday, just the never ending hope of God's love is just something to cling to.
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1: That's not how he sings.
0: So you better watch out.
1: That's you really not how cry. He sings.
0: You better not pout. I'm telling you why. Zach Williams is coming.
1: No, I don't think
0: to
1: that's
0: town.
1: It.
0: That's a song.
1: I mean, it's true that that's he's coming, goes. But I don't think that song is an accurate representation
0: I mean,
1: of what our friends are going to hear when Zach Williams
0: hates
1: is here.
0: Pouting and crying. He just despises it.
1: So Zach Williams and Cochran & Company, by the way, they're both on tour together and coming to the deck October 29th. You can get tickets at life973.com.

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0: Well, thanks for listening to Life 97.3. This is Mornings with Jill and Alan.
1: So are you the kind of person who, in general, like maybe you do a little clean of your house almost every day or every couple of days, like your house is in general kept fairly pristine? Or are you the kind of person where like an hour before you're expecting company, it's a mad dash to completely clean your house and make it kind of presentable before people come over?
0: Oh, or we could be a mix of all of them, you know?
1: Yeah, no, I think we're all a little bit of both. I agree with that.
0: Yeah, there's just points where, I mean, I even remember growing up, my mom loved a clean and tidy house. So it was a pretty normal rhythm to have some cleaning that happened way before company came. But then there was also an element of like, 10 minutes,
1: go,
0: 10 minutes,
1: go, go, go,
0: put your laundry

0: This happens.
1: It happens. It's mornings, Jill and Alan, here on Life 97.3, where you make plans to have family, friends. Maybe they're coming to visit you, right? Maybe they're staying over. And then life gets busy, and then you realize, oh no, when are we going to clean before people come and stay at our house? My wife and I literally had that moment yesterday because we have some friends coming to stay with us tonight, traveling over from Fargo. And we had a moment last night. Life has been busy. We're like, when are we going to actually find the time to clean before guests come and stay the night with us?
2: So when are they coming? Like, how much time do you have?
1: Well, that's what makes this fun. We're not completely sure. I know.
2: Fun.
1: I know.
2: Wow.
1: Which makes it really exciting. We've been doing some stuff kind of. Like throughout the week, like they're going to be staying in my son's room. So we've been kind of trying to prep his room at least, but there's still been a lot going on where it's like, oh boy, we have more we need to do.
2: Mm-hmm.
1: And they're coming sometime this afternoon. And so my hope is that I'll get home in time to help my wife. Like we'll do a mad dash, but I'm not sure they could be there before I get there, mm-hmm. which then I feel bad because then it's all on my wife. So I don't know. We'll see what happens here.
2: Well, I do think that this is where you have to say, look, we're so glad you're here. And also we have three young children.
1: Amen.
2: So, you know, you'll get a mostly clean space.
1: Amen.
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2: This is it.
0: Really excited. It's been a minute for a brand new song from none other than Brandon Lake.
3: I also feel like this song, I'm not sure if we're even ready for. Okay.
0: What do you mean?
3: Like, have you ever heard a song and you thought, man, I wasn't ready to feel a little bit weepy? Man, really having some deep moments with the Lord as I listen to this song. Like, that's what it feels like this song is potentially giving us the opportunity to do. So I'll let you have that moment. But just know that what this song is really about is how we have all had moments in life of anger and weakness and pain. Like, we can't sugarcoat it. And so this song is about how those moments can ultimately bring us closer to God, to pray, to rely on Him. They give us an opportunity to see God work and see just how good He is.

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1: All right, just curious if you've heard of the phrase scruffy hospitality. I think I heard it for the first time a couple of years ago from Nikki Afternoons here on Life 97.3 mentioned this. And I think about it all the time. Like, are you familiar with Jill?
0: No, okay. I've never heard this.
1: This is awesome. Scruffy hospitality. The whole idea is, hey, want to invite you for dinner. Want to invite you to come hang out at my house. Know this. The house will not be pristine. Okay. The house might be a little bit messy. It's going to be lived in. Okay. And just sort of accepting that. Because like how many times, and I do this, where maybe you don't have some like togetherness with people in your life. Like maybe you want to have people over, but just you, like I have three kids, for example, cleaning the house is ridiculous. So you don't because you feel that outside pressure of like, well, I need to have the house pristine and I don't have time or the energy to get it pristine. So you don't invite people over. The idea of scruffy hospitality is no, come, we're going to have togetherness, but just know the house is going to be a little bit messy.
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0: It's mornings with Jill and Alan here on Life 97.3. This morning, Jill and I were just reminiscing about this past summer. I mean, we're going into Labor Day weekend here, so I feel like it's kind of a time where you're like, oh man, this is sort of it, the unofficial close of summer in a way. And so thinking about specifically to all the on the roads, like getting to come together, hang out with you, and really thinking about just how incredibly special, how incredibly cool to be a part of the Life 97.3 community with you.
1: Yeah, I mean, so many people who, you know, shared their stories, who we got to meet during our summer events. It was like, man, there's such a mix of what people are going through right now.
0: Yeah.
1: Some really high highs in life and really low lows. And I think if anything, it's just a reminder that we are real people and we live real life together. This is a community. And part of that, the reality is Life 97.3 wouldn't be here without you being a part of this community, coming together and seeing enough value in Christian radio, enough value at Life 97.3 to actually financially support it.
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0: Wait, was that just a snowflake? Oh, no. Okay. Ooh, thank goodness. Just some dandruff.

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Life 97.3, hey, happy Friday. I'm Kelly. I hope that your day is off to a great start. If it's not, it's okay. It's never too late to hit the reset button or have a second cup of coffee.

0: Events like the Minnesota State Fair have convinced me that this state, this area, it's just one big small town. Hey, I'm Kelly. It's Life 97.3. So I went to the Minnesota State Fair earlier this week, and I remember looking at some of the numbers from the early days of the fair last week and thinking, that is so many people. I think the record was 186,000 people on the first day. That is insane to me. And I remember like telling my friend, you know, it's so funny how like these events where there's thousands of people, you still sometimes end up running into people that you know. Crazy, right? Like that seems impossible. Well, guess what? I ended up running into 5 different people that I knew from Duluth while at the state fair. Like, not only were they people that I knew, but they were actually people from here. I could not believe it. But I kind of love it. You know, the world can feel really big sometimes, but then suddenly there's a familiar face in the middle of it. And that makes me smile.
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1: 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Hey, good morning. I'm Kelly. 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

0: The same God who created your heart can surely heal it. I'm Kelly. It's Life 97.3. Do you know the kind of love that God has for you? There are so many examples in scripture that talk about what he thinks of when he sees you. You're his kid. Like, he created you in such a way that he spent all of this time and intentionality and, you know, he created you, but then he didn't just like cut you loose. No, he is with you every single step of the way. And he sees every single hurt. He sees every tear that you cry and all those unanswered questions that you still have and probably will continue to have in your life, because life is life. But, you know, he also knows exactly how to bring you healing and hope and restore things that feel really, really broken. Psalm 147:3 says, he heals the brokenhearted and bandages their wounds. The God that created your heart, he can surely heal it too.
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Hey, I'm Kelly. 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

counting the blessings around you can remind you that difficulty is not the entire story. I'm Kelly, it's Life 97.3. You know, gratitude, it's not one of these things that makes the hard stuff disappear, but it does stop the hard stuff from becoming the only thing you see. Keep going.

0: That was Zach Williams on Life 97.3. I'm Kelly. Zach's actually going to be at the Deck Symphony Hall here in Duluth October 29th for his Revival Nights tour. 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But hey, if you've not heard Zach's story before, I wanted to share a little clip. His testimony is really, really powerful, and I'm sure we'll get some of this that evening too.
1: From the time I was 18, 19 years old until we were in our early 30s, it was a constant invitation to church and praying for us or coming over to the house and even praying for me. You know, I mean, I can remember one morning in particular that I was still drunk the next morning from going out and playing a show or just, I don't even know, I might have been home and just been drunk from the night before, but I missed work and I think you came over. I stumbled down our stairs, you know, almost fell down the stairs getting down the house, and then Dad sits, you know, in our living room and, you know, prays.
2: We probably had a good cry that day.
1: Prays with me and my wife, you know, and we have a good cry, and the second he leaves, I go light a joint, and my wife was like, "What's wrong with you? You need your butt kicked." Like, they love you, they pray for you every day, and you're doing this. So that was kind of where I was at that time in my life, and like I said, never meant to get there with it. Just kind of happens.
0: Man, prayers are so powerful. 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

They prayed. That was Crowder on Life 97.3. I'm Kelly. This next one is a new song from our friend John Reddick. 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

0: Well, love getting to hear a throwback like that one from Cutlass. 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We would love to hear that story. You could shoot us a text, 888-720-9730. 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

Matt doesn't have like a track list running of all the things he needs you to do for him, but he does have some guidelines. I'm Kelly. It's Life 97.3. Matthew 22:37 says it like this. Love the Lord your God with all your heart and with all your soul and with all your mind.

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I'm Kelly. It's Life 97.3. You know, friend, while you're holding on for dear life is waiting for you to let go.

0: 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You could help somebody feel seen by God today and never even know it happened. I'm Kelly. It's Life 97.3. Maybe a song that is just background music for you today actually is something that somebody else needed right in that moment. 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

Okay, I gotta know, what is the proper way to welcome in a new season? I'm Kelly, it's Life 97.3. Fall is just around the corner. I'm already seeing pumpkins, pumpkin spice lattes, some leaves on the trees that are changing. But for you, what is it that officially to you like makes it feel like fall? Do you have any traditions? Shoot me a text. I'd love to hear them. 888-720-9730. I'm going to share mine in just a couple songs.

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0: It's not officially fall because the calendar says so. It's fall when your tradition says so. Hey, I'm Kelly. It's Life 97.3. Okay, so I know that there are technically official start dates for seasons, but you know, I think that needs to be a little bit flexible, okay? Because, you know, I go to the store right now and I see that there are pumpkin, fall-themed things everywhere, and it is so tempting to get those. Like, those Reese's pumpkins, I love those things. But it's got me thinking about how there are certain things that people do to welcome in a new season. And I want to know if you have an example of that. For my roommates and I, we actually have some fall movies that we like to watch together, and we only watch them together in the fall. But once we do, it's like, yes, this, like, it's fall. Fall is here. And we're going to do that this weekend. Do you have an example of that? Shoot me a text, 888-720-9730. How do you like to welcome in the fall season?
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0: like Jesus.
1: That was Presence Music on Life 97.3. I'm Kelly. 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

Love is so much more than a feeling. It's a truth and a promise. I'm Kelly. It's Life 97.3. 1 John 4:18 says this: "There is no fear in love, but perfect love casts out fear. For fear has to do with punishment, and whoever fears has not been perfected in love."

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0: Wait, was that just a snowflake? Oh, no. Okay. Ooh, thank goodness. Just some dandruff.

0: Sometimes it's better to not know all the facts before going into something. Hey, I'm Kelly. It's Life 97.3. Okay, so the other day, I got a text from one of my friends who, honestly, her track record for me is like, I just never know what to expect from her, but in the most delightful way. And so when I got this text, I wasn't shocked, but I was definitely amused. It was a picture of a duck wearing one shoe, wearing some goggles. It was a funny little image. But on it, it was actually an invitation to what she's calling the Don't Try. And try is T-R-I. It is known as a triathlon, but better. So this is happening on Labor Day. We're going to all meet together, and we're not allowed to train for it, and we're not allowed to come with anything but our silliest attitudes. And other than that, I have no clue what to expect. If you're not familiar with a triathlon, basically it is some running, it is some biking, and it is some swimming. All three of those things in one. But this, it sounds like it's going to be pretty loose, pretty silly. I might even need to dress up for it. I think it's better that I don't have all the facts, but I can't wait to report back to you next week.
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That was Forrest Frank on Life 97.3. I'm Kelly. Well, today is Friday, which means new music. And I'm really excited to introduce you to this new one from Brandon Lake called How Good God Is. Of this song, he said, you know, we can't sugarcoat life. We've all had moments of anger, weakness, and pain. This song is about how those moments can ultimately bring us to pray and rely on God. They give us an opportunity to see God work and see just how good He is.

0: Well, happy Friday to you. As you hit the end of the week, I hope that you're celebrating those small wins too. I'm Kelly, it's Life 97.3. At the end of a week, I think sometimes it can feel like, oh, okay, I made it. Now we got a weekend ahead. And maybe sometimes you look back and you think to yourself, okay, like, what did I actually get done this week? But I hope that along the way, you celebrate those small little wins too, because those make a big difference. For me, my small win this week, honestly, was I have been searching and searching for literally weeks for the perfect bed frame for my room. I've kind of just had something that's gotten me by for a while. And so I have been searching and searching, but I'm just so afraid of making the wrong decision that I just haven't done anything. Well, until yesterday. My small win is that I officially ordered a rug and a bed frame for my room. That's my small win. What's yours? Shoot me a text, 888-720-9730.
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I'm Kelly. 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

Well, how about we keep that uplifting energy going? Yeah, here we go. It's Elevation Worship on Life 97.3. It's that afternoon pick me up we need.

0: Sometimes we need to just trust God enough to let go. Hey, I'm Nikki. It's Life 97.3. I'm thinking about this story I was reading in the Bible. It was with Lot in Genesis, and he knew that his city was in trouble because the angels actually told him to get out. Like, the instructions were clear. And then in Genesis 19:16, it says, but he lingered. And that word kind of gets me, lingered. Like, how do you hesitate to leave something that God has already told you is about to be destroyed? And then I realized that, well, I've done that too. Maybe not with a city, but with relationships or habits or places or versions of myself that I knew had kind of expired. Sometimes disobedience doesn't look like saying, no, God. Sometimes it looks like saying, not yet. One more conversation, one more chance, one more attempt to make something work that God may already be asking us to release. And here's the part that kind of really gets me. The Bible says the angels took Lot, his wife, and his daughters by the hand and brought them out of the city because the Lord was merciful to them. Sometimes mercy doesn't really feel gentle. Sometimes mercy grabs you. Sometimes it closes a door that you keep trying to reopen. And maybe you thought that everything was falling apart meant that God wasn't with you. But maybe he knew that if leaving was comfortable, that you would never leave. So instead of asking God to fix what he's asking us to release, maybe we need to trust him enough to let go. Because one day you'll might look back and realize, hey, that wasn't God taking something from me. That was God refusing to let what I couldn't release take me with it. Thank God for the mercy that didn't wait until we're ready. Thank God that he grabbed us while we were still lingering.
1: 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Years ago, something from the Bible that changed my life was Matthew 7:7-8. It says, ask and it will be given to you, seek and you will find, knock and the door will be opened to you, for everyone who asks receives, he who seeks finds, and to him who knocks, the door will be opened. If you're interested in God showing up in your life, I've found it helpful to ask, seek, and knock.
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God's love reaches the places that no one else sees. The hurt you hide, the prayer you whisper, the burdens you carry. He'll love you there.

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1: So I'm kind of excited for this weekend. My husband's going to be gone. Okay, that's not why I'm excited, but kind of. I'm Nikki. It's Life 97.3. He's going to be out of town, which means it is an all-girls weekend at my house. And that rarely happens. So I am trying to plan a good girls weekend for my daughters and I. So hopefully we can make some fun memories. I don't know. We don't really have planned. We're going to try to do some recipes. That's something we're going to do. Probably going to watch maybe a rom-com because, you know, my husband doesn't really enjoy that. Probably get some ice cream. What else? What do you think? I could certainly use your help here to make it a really fun girls' weekend. All right, I'll give you it. My daughter is almost 16 and the other one's almost 11. So age range appropriate, I guess you could say. Why don't you shoot me a text? If you have any ideas, what would be fun for my girls' weekend so I can make some memories with my daughter? 888-720-9730.
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0: Life can feel a lot like a roller coaster. Up one minute, down the next, and hanging on tight in between. Like, some days you're laughing, others you're just trying to catch your breath. Am I right? I'm Nikki, it's Life 97.3. But there's good news. Because with Jesus, you don't ride alone. He's the steady hand that holds you through every twist and turn. He gives you peace in the chaos and courage when you want to give up. And hope that doesn't fade, no matter what the track looks like. 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That'll give you a lot of good stuff. Because with Jesus, even the wildest ride can become a story worth celebrating. And I want that for you. 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
4: 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We're not talking about like a destructive, a sin issue where it's like flat out. 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Mm-hmm. 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

0: Life 97.3. I'm Nikki. Coming up, it's the latest from a band called Lost and Found. They're new to Life 97.3. It's a song called Look at What God Has Done. 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
1: In Psalm 66, verse 5, it says, come and see what God has done. And again, in Mark 5:19, it says, tell them how much the Lord has done for you. And so this song is representing, look and see what God has done in your life, in the lives of others around you. And again, pointing right back to scripture that every good thing and every perfect gift comes from above, from the Father of lights. And so this is just a great reminder to keep seeking Jesus and to see what great things

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0: You just heard Ren Collective on Life 97.3. You know, I think about just the kids who are going to be at the concert when they come in December with their kind of Irish Christmas concert. It's going to be so fun to watch them just jumping around and enjoying the show. Yeah, okay, so Ren Collective coming in December, like I said, December 13th, they are going to be at Denfeld. So bringing an Irish Christmas, which, of course, because they're from Ireland, so it's going to be such an upbeat, fun time. They'll be playing some, you know, Irish-themed music and some of the Christmas classics we know and we love as we celebrate the real meaning of this season, right? Jesus. So tickets are on sale right now. You mark your calendars and get your tickets before they sell out, because that is a smaller venue, just so you know. 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

Life 97.3, I'm Nikki. Hey, if you're feeling a little stretched thin today, just pause. Let's just open our hearts and just ask Jesus to guide us, because his presence is where joy begins.

Did you know that science and scripture actually agree on something pretty powerful? Yeah, music can change us. Hey, I'm Nikki. It's Life 97.3. So neuroscience tells us that music activates multiple areas of our brain. Like it can boost your mood, calm stress, and even help with memory. And that's why the right song at the right moment can make you breathe a little

0: changed. They're pretty bad, but they're focused it. And that's part of what music does. It can turn our hearts back toward God. And that's why what happens here on Life 97.3, it matters. Because that song you hear on your way to work, that worship moment in your kitchen, that lyric that meets you right in the middle of a hard day, it can be more than just music, right? It can be a reminder that God is with you. And when you give to Life 97.3, you actually help keep these moments coming for someone else too. 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

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You know, God really can do more with our surrender than we can with our control. So, Lord, let this be our prayer today. 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

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I'm Nikki. Hey, today is a gift from God to you. You don't have to make it perfect. Just don't forget to enjoy it.

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1: You know, I love the community here in the Northland. I'm Nikki. 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There are so many people doing really awesome things for others. You know, like Best Christmas Ever. Have you ever heard of them? Yeah, they surprise families who really need a little help, a little hope, a little support, reminders they're not alone, and they surprise them with what they call the best Christmas ever. So how does this work? Well, first of all, you nominate a family who you see, who you know, who you love, and you just know that this Christmas is going to be pretty hard. You know, whether it's an illness or, you know, a tragedy of some form, you know, just something that you know they're going through. It's no fault of their own, but it's going to make the holidays really challenging. And they could use a little help and a little hope, a little support, a little reminder that they're loved and not alone. Well, this is your chance to nominate that family. So that's where you start. And right now, nominations are open. And Best Christmas Ever, they're setting out to surprise 500 families across the country. So if you know a neighbor or a friend or a coworker, a student, someone whose family could use a little extra Christmas magic this year, nominate them. Just search for Best Christmas Ever and you're in.
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0: Life 97.3, I'm Nikki. Coming up, it's the latest from Ann Wilson. It's called Who I Am to You. It's really kind of an anthem about just finding your self-worth and identity in God rather than in expectations or people or success. You won't find it there.
1: 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And lately it's been sounding like the truth.

0: You know what else can be a good day? A concert day. Oh, yeah. I'm Nikki. It's Life 97.3. Concerts are so fun, and it's so cool to have one on your calendar that you get to look forward to. Maybe you want to invite your friends or family, someone you know who loves Zach Williams, because he's coming next. You see, Zach Williams bringing his Revival Nights tour. Cochran and Company going to be there too, October 29th at The Deck. So we do have tickets on sale right now. I think they're like over 50% sold at this point. So just FYI, if you want to get some of those good seats, you might not want to wait. So we've got all the concert details for you. Great link to share as well. Life973.com.
1: 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Do you ever get overwhelmed by all of the ick going on in the world? I get that for sure. Something that has helped me is Romans 12:21. Do not be overcome by evil, but overcome evil with good. I've learned that we are called to overcome, but not by adding more hate and more half-truths into the mess, but by adding love, mercy, grace, understanding, and wisdom into this messy world.
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0: 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I'm Nikki. Oh, can you picture it? Yourself, you're at the deck, you're in the seats, Zach Williams on stage. This starts. Yep, well, it could happen for you because he's coming October 29th to the deck. 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

Life 97.3. I'm Jill Tracy. Happy Friday, my friend. So glad to be with you. And I can't think of a better way for us to get started than with your verse of the day. It's 1 Corinthians 13:13. Three things will last forever: faith, hope, and love. The greatest of these is love. Father, fill us with your love. Remind us of your love. Help us to experience your love and help us to give your love to others. In Jesus' name, amen.

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0: Today's Kid Logic comes from Nancy. Nancy says when her son was about 4 or 5 years old, one day he asked Nancy, "Mommy, do you know why geese fly in a V shape?" And Nancy wasn't sure, so she asked him, "No, I don't really know why." And he said, "Because they're going on vacation. It's a V." Well, I mean, there were other reasons, like the wind and, you know, all of that stuff, the science behind it. But, I mean, they are headed south.
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Life 97.3. So this one from Emerson Day is an anthem about those moments when God shows up in the fire. If you're waiting for him to come through or praising him for how he has come through, this can be your soundtrack. It's No Smoke.

0: 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And oh, I hope you can be part of the holly jolly all the way from across the pond.
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